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0: 8 AM Pakistan Standard Time. Assalamu alaikum. Saturday, 18th of Muharram al Haram, July the 4th, 2026. This is Radio Pakistan, the news read by Daman Zaman. The headlines. The Prime Minister is in Istanbul on an official visit to Turkey. Pakistan and Indonesia have agreed to further strengthen bilateral cooperation in the health sector. The 32nd Textile Asia International Exhibition begins at the Lahore Expo Centre today. The government has reduced the prices of petroleum products for a week starting from today.
1: Karachi, Lahore, Islamabad, Peshawar, Quetta, Hyderabad, Faisalabad, Sialkot, Multan, Bahawalpur, Sargodha, Larkana, Mithi, Bichha, Khairpur, Kohat, Pannu, Abbottabad and Mirpur Azad Kashmir. 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
1: What's new? 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

0: 1 p.m. Pakistan Standard Time. Assalamu alaikum. This is Radio Pakistan. The news read by Tanveer Baloch. First, the headlines. Prime Minister is in Istanbul on an official visit to Turkey. Shahbaz Sharif says the leadership qualities of late Iranian supreme leader for the country and wider region will be remembered for generations. President has extended felicitations to his U.S. counterpart on 250th anniversary of independence of the United States. The European Union has commended Pakistan's effective measures against illegal migration. And now the news in detail. Prime Minister Shehbaz Sharif is in Istanbul on an official visit to Turkey.
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0: 4 PM Pakistan Standard Time. Assalamu alaikum. This is Radio Pakistan. The news read by Tanveer Baloch. First, the headlines. Prime Minister has invited Turkish companies to expand their investment footprint in Pakistan's priority sectors. President and Prime Minister have felicitated President and people of the United States on American Independence Day. Minister of State for Interior addressing meeting of Global Alliance to counter migrant smuggling in Austria says Pakistan's successful strategy against illegal migration has become a model for international community. Final of ICC Women T20 World Cup will be played between Australia and England at Lord's tomorrow. And now the news in detail. Prime Minister Shehbaz Sharif has invited Turkish companies to expand their investment footprint in Pakistan's priority sectors. He extended the invitation during meetings with leading Turkish business groups in Istanbul. Prime Minister emphasized the importance of translating two countries' exceptional relationship into a stronger economic and investment partnership. In his meeting with Çelik Holding, Prime Minister emphasized Pakistan's significant opportunities in energy, infrastructure, information technology, and privatization. Initiated Al-Bayrak Group's long-standing engagement in Pakistan and encouraged the company to further expand its investments in maritime infrastructure, port modernization, and logistics.
1: Karachi, Lahore, Islamabad, Peshawar, Quetta, Hyderabad, Faisalabad, Sialkot, Multan, Bahawalpur, Sargodha, Larkana, Mithi, Bichha, Khairpur, Kohat, Pannu, Abbottabad, and Mirpur Azad Kashmir. 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

0: Prime Minister of the Islamic Republic of Pakistan, His Excellency Mohammad Shehbaz Sharif, the Honorable Vice President of the Republic of Turkey, His Excellency Cevdet Yılmaz, our Honorable Ministers and representatives of the business communities of Pakistan and Turkey. I now invite Ambassador of Pakistan to Turkey, His Excellency Dr. Yusuf Cüneyt, for the opening remarks.
1: Bismillahirrahmanirrahim. His Excellency, Honorable Prime Minister of Pakistan, Mohammad Shehbaz Sharif, it is my great honor and privilege to welcome you all to this Pakistan-Turkey Business Forum in this beautiful city of Istanbul. Guided by the vision of our leaders, that is, His Excellency President Erdogan and Prime Minister Mohammad Shehbaz Sharif, this forum brings together key public institutions and leading business representatives to deepen our economic partnership and explore new avenues for trade, investment, and industrial collaboration. We are very thankful to Honorable Vice President and Turkish Minister for gracing this occasion, as your distinguished presence today reflects the shared commitment of Pakistan and Turkey to transform our long-standing and exceptional political relations and brotherhood into a dynamic and mutually beneficial economic partnership. I once again thank all of you and wish that this conference culminates in an era of economic enhancement which is going to have a greater impact on the economies of both countries. Thank you.
0: We will present a brief video highlighting Pakistan's investment opportunities.
2: Two nations, one heart, unbreakable brotherhood. For generations, Pakistan and Turkey have stood together through every challenge and every opportunity. Under the visionary leadership, the enduring friendship between Pakistan and Turkey is reaching new heights, driving economic transformation and shared progress for both nations. Pakistan is strategically positioned as the gateway to Central Asia, China, the Middle East, and beyond. With three thriving seaports, including Karachi Port, Port Qasim, and Gwadar Port. Supported by the Special Investment Facilitation Council, investors benefit from streamlined procedures. Pakistan's energy sector is entering a new phase of modernization and reform. Significant opportunities exist across power distribution, smart metering, grid modernization, transmission infrastructure, renewable energy integration, and digital energy management. Both countries have agreed to maintain close engagement focused on renewable energy, hydrocarbons, LPG, and electric vehicle infrastructure. Cooperation is also expanding in electricity distribution, transmission modernization, hydropower development, and mining. Turkish firms are actively pursuing opportunities. In a landmark development, Turkish Petroleum Corporation, in partnership with Pakistani companies, has secured licenses for offshore and onshore oil and gas exploration. Beneath Pakistan's rugged mountains lies untapped potential, vast reserves of copper and iron. With 75,000 engineering graduates each year, 2.37 million freelancers, over 20,000 software firms, and a nationwide 5G network launched in 2026. IT exports reached $4.18 billion in the current fiscal year, marking a remarkable 21% growth. Pakistan is open for business and ready for investment.
0: Ladies and gentlemen, now I request Advisor to the Prime Minister on Privatization, Mr. Muhammad Ali, for a presentation on special economic zones and privatization of electricity distribution companies.
3: I would like to share with you three aspects of investments into Pakistan. Pakistan is re-emerging. MashaAllah, in the last few years, the country has achieved stabilization, and now we are ready to re-emerge. The fundamentals are strong, and the reforms are happening, which I'll share with you. We have achieved current account surplus after seeing deficits over the last many years, which was constantly reducing. The exchange rate has been stable for the last 18 months, around 280 to 83 rupees to a dollar. Inflation has been tamed. We are seeing around 6 to 7% inflation, single digit. GDP, it's a very important figure which I wanted to share with you. Today, we are at around $1,800 per capita income. The credit rating has improved substantially. Forex reserves are among the highest in the last 3 years. Our remittances, and that's a very important number. Pakistan exports around 1 million people every year abroad, and which increases around $3.5 to $4 billion to our remittances. Interest rate has been around 11.5 to 12%. The decision is, going forward, the economy and the growth will be led by the private sector. We are increasing our tax net. We are digitizing the economy. We are reforming the energy sector. We have moved from the policy of import substitution, which was followed in the past, to a policy of export promotion. And for that, we are offering special economic zones, which I'll talk about in a bit. And we are strengthening the regulators. Going forward, we have a very aggressive privatization program. We have 9 distribution companies to privatize. Turkey went through a similar process in 2013. We are starting with 3 best distribution companies in Faisalabad, Gujranwala, and Islamabad. We also are offering 3 major airports in the country, Islamabad, Lahore, and Karachi. For Islamabad, we have appointed Asian Development Bank as the advisor. For Lahore and Karachi, in the next week, we will be finalizing the advisory consortium. These 3 airports are the 3 major airports in the country. We are also offering the largest life insurance company in the country, one of the premier reinsurance company, and 2 specialized banks. On the public-private partnership, we have a number of projects in the PPP program, but I'll briefly touch upon 2 motorway projects. These 2 motorway projects are in the southern region. One is Sakhar to Hyderabad. This has 2 sections, 57 kilometer and 64 kilometer. Investment is almost $500 million. They are on build, own, operate, 25-year-old concession, and VGF is available. The other one is 168 kilometer between Karachi and Hyderabad. Again, that's also build, own, operate, and transfer model, and investment is around $1 billion in that. Sovereign guarantee and VGF funding is available. We also have projects in health, in hospitality. In the Capital Territory, Capital Development Authority, that CDA, we have a 500-bed state-of-the-art facility which we are working on, almost $100 million project. We have 2 heritage properties in which we are making around 70 to 100 key hotels, and we are building 5 hotels in Islamabad. And all of these are being offered under the PPP model. Lastly, the special economic zone, a very important part of our industrial journey. There are 2 zones in South and 2 in Punjab that we are working on. There is tax holiday for 9 years for industries which are set up. Duty is exempted on plant and machinery. Infrastructure is ready, either built by the government or by the private sector. There are foreigners enclave for international investors. There are 2 models for the SEZs. One in which the government will build the infrastructure and industries can come and set up their shop. So this is a special offering that we wanted to share with the Turkey's investors. Thank you very much.
0: Now I invite the Honorable Minister for Petroleum, His Excellency Ali Pervez Malik, to share a presentation on Pakistan's mining sectors.
4: Pakistan has a huge geological hydrocarbon potential waiting to be tapped. Recoverable gas reserves by international studies have been quantified at around 23 TCF. And that is just the tip of the iceberg. Presently, the production is just 3 BCF, and the demand is hovering around 4 BCF, which forces Pakistan to import about $3-4 billion of LNG every year to meet its energy requirements. Similarly, the oil reserves that have been quantified are at around 240 million barrels, and the daily production is just 65,000 barrels per day. As Pakistan endeavors under the leadership of Prime Minister Shehbaz Sharif and transitions towards a higher growth trajectory, we hope that this energy intensity will continue to grow. And this is the kind of opportunity that the hydrocarbon and the energy sector of Pakistan offers to any investor willing to come into Pakistan. We have more than 178 active exploration licenses going in the country. We have drilled our first vertical well in Hyderabad to tap into this potential, and that is where we seek the technical support from Turkey in terms of providing the field supply services in the midstream sector. The Prime Minister has directed that refinery upgrade policy be rolled out as soon as possible. The first refinery that is willing to move in this upgradation journey is the Pakistan Refinery Limited, which is owned by the largest downstream company, Pakistan State Oil. Pakistan is also trying to roll out a world-class bonded storage facility for oil producers to diversify their supplies and park those molecules in a secure location in Pakistan. Pakistan currently is developing one of...
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0: available for joint exploration. Not only that, but White & Case of UK was commissioned to harmonize the provincial mining regimes across the country with the best regulations that are available in the world. And that harmonization initiative was rolled out in the last edition of PMIF that we held in 2025. I once again thank you all for your patience and support. Very kind of you.
1: The next presentation will focus on Pakistan's power sector. I invite the Honorable Minister for Power, Sardar Awais Ahmed Khan Lagari.
2: We had huge reforms on the distribution sector itself. We restructured the companies. We prepared them to be offered for privatization. Within the government management itself, the past 2 years have seen a reduction of inefficiencies by more than 45% in just 2 years alone. It is 100% ownership from the core of our heart of the privatization process. Pakistan has already announced and brought into place a law that forbids the government to buy any more electricity from generation companies in the future. The competitive markets have been introduced. An independent system market operator is in place. The dispatch on the grid would be done through the independent system market operator. The national grid company has been restructured as we speak. It has been split into two parts and it's operating in a much more efficient manner than we've seen any time in the country in the past. We strongly believe that the metering system needs to be properly digitized, made transparent for future planning and to reduce the losses and the theft that's happening in the distribution companies. So the metering systems offer an opportunity of over $1.7 billion in the next 2 to 3 years. And the transmission lines, which have a very high utilization factor, have an opportunity of over $830 million over the next 4 years. So what's going to be happening on the distribution side in the metering systems? There are 5 distribution companies that are not going to be privatized in the first phase. We are wanting them to make investments into these metering systems. And an average lot size would be $100 to $150 million. On the transmission side, there are two clusters. There are two clusters of 518 and $312 million. The first cluster has 4 transmission lines, and the second cluster has another 3 transmission lines and infrastructure. These need to be completed. The first cluster needs to be completed by 2029, and the next one by the year 2030. So any investor coming in could take any of the 4 transmission lines in the first cluster. So the appetite of investment could be 111 million for one group, 167 for the other. Techno-economic feasibilities are complete. The environmental feasibilities are in progress. We should be having bankable feasibilities for these transmission lines by August, which is next month. So that was the opportunities that are available in the power sector. We're also very seriously looking at battery energy storage systems. We need that for the stability of the grid. With these words, I'd like to thank you.
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3: As far as Pakistan is concerned, we're alhamdulillah growing at a CAGR of 20% under the leadership of Honorable Prime Minister in our IT exports. Whereas this says 4.5 billion, but this has continuously over the last 3 years been growing at 20%, and even this year we've shown over 20% growth. Our freelancer population, which is our overall young people serving almost over 170 countries, have contributed $1.1 billion this year only to our exports. We have over 26,000 IT technology companies operating from Pakistan, 75,000 tech graduates, and we are the fourth largest in the world when it comes to providing outsourced services. We're a population of 240 million people. We are over 150 million young population under the age of 35. Our bulge of people are digital first, and that makes us one of the largest opportunities in technology in the world. Of any other industry in the country, the tech industry enjoys a final tax regime with a 0.25% tax only when it comes to exports. We have special technology zones which are tax-free for the next 10 years till 2035.

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0: David Yilmaz, Honorable Deputy Prime Minister and Foreign Minister of Pakistan, Mr. Ishaq Dar, Honorable Ministers from Turkey, Pakistan, Ambassador of Pakistan in Turkey, Excellencies, Parliamentarians, very prominent business personalities, distinguished guests, ladies and gentlemen, Assalamu alaikum. It is always a great pleasure to be here in Istanbul, a wonderful city, and majestic Bosphorus, you could see from here, which connects Asia with Europe, and Turkey, one of Pakistan's staunchest ally around the globe. This fraternal bond between our two countries, which goes back to centuries, in fact, much before Pakistan came into being in 1947, this wonderful, unique relationship dates back to Turkey's War of Independence, in fact, when Muslims of the subcontinent, under the leadership of Ali brothers, they supported Turkey's great sacrifices and efforts for independence. And from that day onwards, without going into details, mothers, sisters, elderly people, they all contributed towards this great cause of Turkey. But little did our forefathers know that a time would come when our brothers and sisters in Turkey would pay back far beyond our own imagination in terms of compassion, friendship, support, be it war, earthquakes, floods. Turkey has been Pakistan's staunchest ally throughout this period. Ladies and gentlemen, I wouldn't want to repeat what has been said here by honorable speakers very ably. Pakistani ministers have brought up wonderful presentations, and so have our dear brother, Commerce Minister, Vice President, have made beautiful speeches here. But the strength of our relationship demands very strongly that these beautiful words from both sides must now be converted into something concrete, into action, and implement these wonderful ideas for the benefit of the two countries, of the two peoples. And I think this is high time when Pakistan, with the great support of my very dear brother, President Tayyip Erdogan, has been able to mediate peace between United States and Iran. It wasn't an easy task, a very uphill task, and without very sincere support from President Tayyip Erdogan, along with other friendly and brotherly countries, this mission would have been well nigh impossible. But alhamdulillah, here we are today, that ceasefire has taken place and Islamabad Memorandum of Understanding have been signed by President Trump, President Masood Pezeshkian, and myself representing Pakistan as mediator. And this opportunity must now be availed upon, and we should find tremendous potential in this peace process, not only for our bilateral benefits, but for the entire region. And that is why we are here today, to explore these great opportunities to our advantage. Turkey, alhamdulillah, by the grace of God, under the dynamic leadership, very able leadership of President Tayyip Erdogan, has made tremendous strides in the field of industry. Your industrial landscape has been completely transformed. Today, your automobile industry is at par with Europe. Your textile, livestock, agriculture. And this has been a kind of a mini miracle in the last 20 years under President Tayyip Erdogan's leadership. And we are here today to learn from your experience, to benefit from your great success stories, and not reinvent the wheel as far as we are concerned in the field of privatization of our discourse, distribution companies of power, how to decrease line losses, transmission lines, theft, and so on and so forth. And I want to assure you that this is exactly true about other areas we have been discussing since morning. Special economic zone in Karachi, at Port Qasim, just 5 kilometers away from the port. And I want to declare here that Pakistan has earmarked 1,000 acres for our brothers and sisters in Turkey, potential investors in this special economic zone in Karachi by the name of President Tayyip Erdogan Special Economic Zone. Similarly, in the field of mines and minerals, there is a great scope. I wouldn't want to go into detail because Minister of Petroleum has already explained in details about our vision. We have very, very, you know, rare mineral resources gifted by Allah Almighty, by His infinite mercy and blessings. Now is the time to explore these natural resources through our joint cooperation. And I think sky is the limit. Similarly, in the field of IT, information technology, AI, as you know, ladies and gentlemen, Pakistan has a very young population. We are a country of 240 million people. And out of this, 60% of our population falls in the category of 15 to 30 years. And in Chinese parlance, every challenge has an opportunity. This young population is a challenge, but there is a great opportunity to convert this hatred of Pakistan into something unimaginable, economic gains and socio-economic progress. And there, IT-led, AI-led initiatives become extremely important. And again, Madam Shaza Fatima has given a very informative presentation here about IT sector, what we are doing in Pakistan, and what we are looking for in terms of support and help and assistance. And then, of course, is another challenge. Minister Avais Lagari gave his presentation, the power sector. We are there to offload this loss-making sector to potential investors, to transform them and start making not only profits, but offer energy at very competitive prices, but also invite investments in solar, windmill, and of course, water reservoir. Minister Avais Lagari is all ready to meet potential investors here in Turkey and make solid agreements to kickstart these great projects. I'm very happy to tell you and to share with you, our brother from Turkey, Minister Energy, is very keen to help Pakistan along with other colleagues sitting here, right from President Tayyip Erdogan to all his cabinet members and Turkish businessmen and businesswomen to support Pakistan. So we hope that in due course of time, we will be able to disinvest in this sector at B2B level. But in case there is some impediment and we're not able to have some wonderful deal, I am very encouraged that then we will go for G2G deal, and that is what brotherhood is all about. That is what Pakistan-Turkey friendship is all about, to support each other. Brothers help each other, like Pakistan and Turkey have stood by each other, as I said earlier on, through most difficult times of history. Just last year, when a war was imposed upon Pakistan for no fault of ours, and we had to defend our territory and defend Pakistan's honor and dignity, our armed forces, led by Field Marshal Syed Asim Munir, our brave forces, you know, within 4 to 5 days, defeated our enemy like never before. And at that time, who was supporting Pakistan amongst few brotherly countries? Turkey. Turkey stood by Pakistan like a rock. Like Saudi Arabia and other very friendly countries of Pakistan, Turkey was steadfast and stood by Pakistan like a rock. And we know, as a result, Turkey had to face business losses. And they said, never mind, if we are helping or supporting a brother, and in the process there are financial losses, this is no cost. And they can bear this cost no matter what. This is heart-touching. This comes from your inner heart. It cannot be taught. It cannot be spoken. It is through your actions. And that's why when I come here, even if I've met somebody for the first time, both of us feel that we are not strangers. Turkey, Pakistani, Kardesh. We are friends. We are like a family. And I want to assure you that I would want to work with President Tayyip Erdogan, a very visionary leader. And I have highest of respect for him to further strengthen our relations in time to come under his very able leadership. Before I conclude, ladies and gentlemen, let us resolve today, before we leave this hall to meet again, that these comments, presentations, words, speeches will be converted into action, and converted into action at lightning speed, so that we are able to achieve not only solid results, but tell the world that this friendship, which is based on the pillars of mutual trust, respect and dignity, is now being transformed into a kind of economic cooperation, economic transformation that the world has not observed thus far. If we are ready to accept this challenge, then I can assure you nothing will impede our way. Not this Bosphorus or mountains or the largest sea in the world, because synergy out of commitment has such a powerful action that nothing stops. On the way, whatever difficulties are there, you cross them over and rise to the zenith of glory through untiring efforts, hard work, sacrifice, blood and sweat. This is what our religion has taught us. This is what we have to adopt today. This is what we are here for. Inshallah, this friendship, this partnership will flourish in time to come through our team efforts. And I want to assure you that as Prime Minister of Pakistan, I will be not only your chief executive officer, but I will roll red carpet for you, and all those impediments and delays will be removed. Thank you very much. Pakistan Turkish Friendship Zindabad.
1: وزیر اعظم محمد شہباز شریف پاکستان ترکی بزنس ٹو بزنس کانفرنس سے خطاب کر رہے تھے. وزیر اعظم محمد شہباز شریف نے کہا کہ صدر اردوان کی قیادت میں ترکی نے غیر معمولی کامیابیاں حاصل کی ہیں. آج ترکی کا 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
3: 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پنجاب
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that will help to reduce tensions in our region and resolve issues through diplomatic means. We are closely monitoring the Israeli administration's provocations aimed at sabotaging the agreement, the memorandum of understanding. The Zionist massacre team responsible has tied its political survival to the continuation of conflicts in the region. And the Israeli occupying forces are also continuing their unlawful and inhumane attacks on the oppressed people of Gaza. The current war-addicted Israeli government must not be allowed to once again engulf our region in a smell of gunpowder and blood. Turkey seeks the establishment of an environment in which all the peoples of the region, regardless of their faith, can live in peace and security. We're also making every effort to create such an environment. Taking this opportunity, I think it is worth emphasizing the following point. No solution that does not draw strength from the will and contributions of the countries in the region can possibly be lasting. We'll continue to work in solidarity with our brotherly countries, foremost among them Pakistan, to strengthen peace, stability, and prosperity in our region. Distinguished members of the press, our solidarity with Pakistan continues in every field. We discussed the steps we can take to further enhance our trade and investment relations in a manner befitting the spirit of solidarity. And we discussed them all today. We have reaffirmed our target of increasing our trade volume to the previously set level of $5 billion. Our respective ministries of trade are particularly working on the special economic zone planned for our business people in Karachi. Similarly, negotiations are ongoing on expanding the scope of our preferential trade agreement. I believe that the business forum Prime Minister Sherif attended today will also contribute to our relations in terms of investment and trade. We too encourage our investors to engage in more activities in Pakistan. Our cooperation in the defense industry is one of the cornerstones of our economic relations, and it continues to grow stronger with new projects each passing day. We are implementing these projects step by step, and I'm confident and I believe that they will further strengthen Pakistan. We are implementing these projects step by step, and I'm confident and I believe that they will further strengthen

I hope that today's meeting and the decisions we have reached will lead to beneficial outcomes. Now I leave the floor to Prime Minister Shahbaz Sharif.

بسم الله الرحمن الرحيم. Your Excellency, my dear brother President Recep Tayyip Erdogan, distinguished ministers, excellencies, members of the media, ladies and gentlemen, Assalamu alaikum and a very good afternoon. Let me once again take this opportunity to thank my dear brother President Tayyip Erdogan for his warm welcome and gracious hospitality. It is always a pleasure to visit the magnificent city of Istanbul on the shores of the Bosphorus, under where history meets modernity and the rich cultures of both East and West thrive side by side. The great Turkish sage Yunus Emre beautifully said, "A heart makes the best home for a friend." No words could better describe the relationship between our two nations. Pakistan has always found a home in the hearts of the people of Turkey, just as Turkey lives in the hearts of every Pakistani. This unique friendship was forged through centuries of shared history, common faith, mutual sacrifice, and an enduring sense of brotherhood. Long before our two modern states came into being, our peoples stood together in moments that shaped the course of history. During the Turkish War of Independence, the Muslims of the subcontinent, led by the Ali brothers, stood shoulder to shoulder with their Turkish brothers and sisters. Mothers took off their bangles. Young daughters gave away their cherished jewelry, and countless families sacrificed their savings in remarkable expression of love and solidarity. But little did our forefathers know that this selfless generosity would one day be returned by the people of Turkey with even greater compassion, affection, and brotherhood. Turkey has always stood by Pakistan in difficult times, and Pakistan too, in its humble ways, has extended its support to Turkey during challenging moments. That spirit of solidarity was reciprocated with remarkable generosity whenever Pakistan faced adversity, whether during war, devastating earthquakes, or catastrophic floods. The people of Turkey stood firmly by Pakistan, and I fondly remember that during the 2010 floods, my dear brother President Tayyip Erdogan personally visited the flood-affected areas of Pakistan, and I accompanied him to Muzaffargarh and adjoining areas. As Chief Minister of Punjab, I had the honor of knowing him very closely. I also remember with deep appreciation the generosity of my respected sister, Madam Amine Erdogan, who very kindly donated her own necklace to support the flood victims of Pakistan, a deeply and touching gesture that touched the hearts of millions of Pakistanis and came to symbolize the sincerity of Turkey's love and affection for the people of Pakistan. Under President Erdogan's instructions, Turkish company TOKI established a modern hospital, a modern school, and model villages for the people of Muzaffargarh. Today, Recep Tayyip Erdogan Hospital and Amine Erdogan School continues to provide

Provide high quality medical treatment to patients and high quality education to our children. And this gesture is a lasting testament to Turkey's compassion and the enduring brotherhood between our two nations. This is why we proudly say Pakistan and Turkey are two hearts of one soul. Our shared heritage has also been enriched by towering personalities whose message continues to inspire humanity. The timeless wisdom of Maulana Jalaluddin Rumi and the visionary philosophy of Allama Muhammad Iqbal continue to inspire our shared journey. It's a matter of great pride that Allama Iqbal, who revered Maulana Rumi as a spiritual guide, is honored with a symbolic resting place beside his mausoleum in Konya, a powerful symbol of the enduring spiritual bond between Pakistan and Turkey. Excellencies, very few leaders of our time have demonstrated the vision, courage, and steadfast resolve that President Tayyip Erdogan has shown over more than two decades of bold and dynamic leadership. Under his wise and sagacious leadership, Turkey has undergone a remarkable transformation economically, technologically, and strategically. He has strengthened Turkey's national prestige and confidence, preserved its independent voice, and elevated its standing as one of the most influential countries in regional and global affairs. Pakistan greatly values his friendship, his wisdom, and his consistent guidance and support. Ladies and gentlemen, earlier today, I had the opportunity of addressing the Pakistan-Turkey Business Conference, where I met distinguished members of Turkey's vibrant business community. The optimism, innovation, and entrepreneurial spirit I witnessed today reaffirmed my conviction that the economic partnership between Pakistan and Turkey is entering a new phase and opening a new chapter under President Erdogan's able leadership. President Erdogan and I have just concluded very comprehensive and productive discussions. We expressed satisfaction over the growing momentum in bilateral trade, investment, and industrial cooperation while reviewing concrete steps to unlock the full potential of our economic partnership. The tremendous reservoir of goodwill between our two countries provide us a unique and ideal opportunity to achieve our mutually agreed target of $5 billion in bilateral trade. Ladies and gentlemen, Pakistan and Turkey have always stood firmly beside one another on issues of fundamental national importance. Pakistan will continue to stand firmly with Turkey on the issue of Turkish Republic of Northern Cyprus, just as it has consistently done over the last many decades. I once again express Pakistan's profound appreciation for Turkey's principled and unwavering support for the people of Jammu and Kashmir and their legitimate right to self-determination. Ladies and gentlemen, President Erdogan and I reaffirmed our shared belief that dialogue, diplomacy, and mutual respect remain the only sustainable path to resolving disputes and preserving international peace and security. I express my deep and sincere appreciation for Turkey's strong and steadfast support for Pakistan's peace effort in the region that, alhamdulillah, have culminated in the signing of the Islamabad Memorandum of Understanding. The future of Pakistan-Turkey relations is infinitely promising and bright. The decisions we have taken today will not remain words on paper. They will translate into greater trade, stronger investment, deeper strategic cooperation, and above all,
a better future for our peoples. I assure my dear brother President Tayyip Erdogan of Pakistan's unwavering commitment to further strengthen this unique partnership. Turkey's success is Pakistan's success. Pakistan's progress is Turkey's progress. As Maulana Rumi so beautifully reminded us, the lamps are different, but the light is the same. Though we speak different languages and live in different lands, the light that guides the people of Pakistan and Turkey is the same. The light of faith, compassion, mutual respect, and an unbreakable brotherhood. May it continue to guide our two brotherly nations towards even greater peace, prosperity, and shared success. Yashasin Pakistan, Turkiye, Kardishliye, Ve Dostlu. Thank you very much.

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1: PM Pakistan Standard Time. Assalamu alaikum. This is Radio Pakistan. The news read by Daman Zaman. The headlines. The Prime Minister has underscored the importance of deepening Pakistan-Turkey cooperation in digital and technology sectors. Shahbaz Sharif has invited the Turkish companies to expand their investment footprint in Pakistan's priority areas. The Turkish business leaders have appreciated Pakistan's economic reforms, improving investment climate and investor-friendly policies.
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There are so many things that we do in life, but we don't know why. Why should we have good food? Why do mothers love their children so much? Why do we have to ensure a secure future for our children? And for our children's children? Who do we owe? Earth is not a thing. There is a reason we call her mother. Mother needs help. If we all do a little, we can do a lot.